0: Su Radio Icaro, solo grandi successi in pausa pranzo.
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And if I do, I ain't telling you. 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

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I never have a thing to say. And if I do, I'll let the city sing it. Sound of us, baby. 3:37 in the morning. Rolling down 4th Street. The snores and the hearts.